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94HJY, Double Shot Tuesday, Metallica. This tune right here, Rock and Roll Ain't Noise Pollution by AC/DC. It gave me a great idea. I was thinking about the movie in the 80s, Footloose, with Kevin Bacon, where like the town council tried to outlaw dancing because all of those horny kids were dancing and getting all freaky with each other. Well, how about a movie where legislators decide that rock and roll is noise pollution, and they try to ban that, and the kids rebel. You know, now that I'm saying it out loud, it sounds really lame. So cancel that call to Kevin Bacon.

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Double Shot Tuesday, Pearl Jam 94 HJY. Yeah, so the Doug and Jen afternoon show has moved to mornings, at least for now. We'll see how it goes. Paul and Al retired last week. We got to put something on the air, right? And, well, who better than Doug and Jen throwing me in the mix? Maybe not the smartest choice. Jim Shorts, he's very good, I hear. But I'll tell you what they have to give away all this week after two from Van Halen, HJY.

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It's 94HJY, your home of rock and roll. So there have been some very famous exercise trends and DVDs and videos like P90X, and that shows how long it's been since I've worked out. That's like my frame of reference. P90X is very old. There is an older guy, a very old guy, and a legendary celebrity at the age of 100 who's put out a workout video to shame us all. We'll get into that after a double shot from Sabbath. It's HJY.

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94HJY, Double Shot Tuesday, Metallica. I love movies so much, and I love a good movie quote, a memorable line, you know, something catchy or something that has wisdom. The one I just recently saw, one of the Christopher Nolan Batman ones. It's the one with Heath Ledger as the Joker. And I think Bruce Wayne maybe is talking to Alfred, Michael Caine, the butler. And he's like, why is Joker just such a jerk? Like, he's not stealing any. He's just pure evil. He just likes to hurt and kill people for no reason. And Alfred says, well, you know what, Bruce? There are some men who just don't want money. They don't want to steal. They don't want big houses or nice cars or girls. Some men just like to watch the world burn. Man, what a great quote. Christopher Nolan. As a filmmaker, man, there's no, and I just saw The Odyssey recently. That had some great moments as well. So that's today's little movie line. I'll share one every once in a while. But man, I love movies because I love the wisdom and I love to sit on my fat ass and do nothing.

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1: Yeah!

0: DKNY, your home of rock and roll. It's Doug and Jen, and Kevin is here. Jen is not, neither is Shorts, because I can't figure out how to make this goddamn thing work. I got to be perfectly honest with you. If I had a hammer.
1: Yes. Oh.
0: I would smash everything in the room. This is the first time I've been in studio in 6 years.
1: Probably.
0: And I think it's, I haven't been, you know, when I used to work with Scarpetti, he did all the technical stuff, which is amazing now that I think about it, that he had such more ability
1: prowess
0: than I do now. And then Jen did it for me for years.
1: Right.
0: When we do mornings, and I don't know.
1: And for the past 23 years when Paul and I were here, I'd be napping around this time. I didn't know what was going on.
0: Yeah,
1: so I don't know how to do it either. We're screwed.
0: It's just, I knew how to use that console for years.
1: Yes.
0: When I worked here
1: so many buttons, though.
0: And now I look at it and I'm like, I don't know.
1: One button is off. One button is wrong. Forget it. It's like a blinking Christmas tree lights. One bulb out. Nothing works.
0: Should just have one button.
1: Yes, exactly. On air, off air.
0: That's it. That's all we need.

0: 94 HJY. It's Doug and Jen. No, Jen. I can't get her from home right now, but Kevin is here with me.
1: Yes.
0: And today is National Pierce Your Ears Day. Every day is a national day of something, which is
1: it is ridiculous. Yeah.
0: And I don't know who decides.
1: No, I don't either.
0: Does Congress do this?
1: No.
0: I hope not. It seems like an enormous waste of time.
1: I would rather they spend time on like daylight savings than inventing holidays or whatever.
0: How about bringing gas prices down?
1: Yeah, we can start there.
0: And then we can move into taking care of our veterans. And then, it's National Cake Day. But it's Ear Piercing Day. Did you have your ear pierced?
1: Never. I've never had anything pierced. No. Do I look like a guy? Is there anyone more like just wholesome and pure?
0: I would not say wholesome nor pure, but I would say probably not the type.
1: How about just not hip? How about a dork?
0: That's it.
1: I've never done anything
0: dork
1: cool.
0: I'll take. You were dressing like Indiana Jones until about 7 years ago.
1: Harrison Ford has an earring, so.
0: Yes.
1: So maybe.
0: That's true.
1: Is there
0: how
1: a discount?
0: You didn't get one,
1: is there a discount today?
0: Cheap.
1: Because if it's National Ear Piercing Day, I'll take advantage of that.
0: You should get one. I had my ear pierced. I had two holes in my ear, and then I got my nipple pierced.
1: Did you really?
0: When I was in my 20s.
1: So if there is a discount, does the nipple piercing, would that be covered? Or is it just ears pierced today that
0: I
1: you
0: think
1: can
0: it's
1: get?
0: The head of your penis. What do they call that? A Prince Albert?
1: Yeah, Prince Albert.
0: Yeah. The nipple piercing was an interesting thing because a girl I was dating came into the bar I worked at where downstairs at Club Babyhead in Providence.
1: Yeah,
0: I
1: sure.
0: worked at Club Jerky's upstairs. Club Babyhead was having a fetish night where they did all the people came out and gas masks and like leather hot pants. It was very peculiar. but they did piercings in Club Babyhead. Now, if you've ever been to Club Babyhead.
1: Yeah.
0: I don't know. Sanitary is not the first word.
1: Nope.
0: Pops into my mind.
1: Yeah.
0: But she gave me two Vicodin and $40 and said, go get your nipple pierced. And I said, all right. And then I pierced my nipple. I used to keep my sunglasses in the loop at the beach. It was great.
1: Yeah, that's fair. You know, and tomorrow is National Gas Mask Day for all you fetishists out there.
0: It was, you know, I see some people.
1: I can imagine.
0: Like, I'm like, I know that guy. Like, there'd be people, you know what I mean?
1: Right.
0: Like, I didn't know they had a fetish. But
1: It's kind of like when you see someone post on Facebook and you see who they really are.
0: Yes.
1: You didn't want to know. You see the guy.
2: Everyone wants answers. I'm just really confused about what happened that day.
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8: 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One for the bathroom, one for the floor, one for the kitchen. 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Pine-Sol

0: 94 HJY, your home of rock and roll. It's Doug and Jen. Are you there?
1: I'm here. Can you hear me loud and clear?
0: I hear you loud and clear. I don't hear anything bad.
1: Okay, good.
0: Which is good. Yeah, this is a big problem I was talking to Kevin about earlier, is I haven't been here in 6 years in the studio.
1: Yeah.
0: And then I haven't touched the console in far longer because I was allowing other people to do that work for me, which I enjoy. But now you're like, I'm not coming in yet.
1: Nope, can't.
0: I need you here to control everything because you know what happens to my rage.
1: Oh, yeah. I don't like your rage at all. Nobody. I mean, it's funny because, like, you know, off air, I was talking to Jim Shorts and Kevin, and they were both very much afraid. I believe things were puckering on their bodies because of your simmering rage.
0: No, but I don't know. I think they just think I'm out of my mind, which is fair because I feel it in many ways. I certainly am. Do you have a news type three things we need to know situation cooking?
1: I do.
0: Let's do it.
1: Okay, let's do it. All right, so today is day 5 of deliberations in the Lindsay Clancy murder trial. This is still going on. So yesterday, they I guess went to the judge and said, we are unable to reach a unanimous decision. And the judge sent them back to deliberate more. I said, yeah, you're not going to say that this is a hung jury. Absolutely not. Go back. Let's try to figure this out. I guess they have options. You know, they can, it's not just manslaughter, but they could consider murder, manslaughter, or not guilty verdicts, all based on lack of criminal responsibility. So any of those options are available for the jury pool. I guess one person was arrested yesterday trying to intimidate one of the jurors coming out for the day.
0: Really?
1: Because once they were dismissed, yeah, kind of crazy stuff. This is wild how into these trials the public, like the general public, gets. I mean, it is out of control, but day 5 of deliberations today.
0: Yeah, it seems like there's always a jury of the, I mean, a trial of the century, like every 3 years now, and this is the one.
1: I know. I mean, we all thought the Karen Reed thing was nuts, but add this Lindsay Clancy murder trial in there, and things just get wacky. Good news for those folks on the USS Abraham Lincoln. They are now docked in Thailand. It is making its way back to San Diego. Yeah, a beautiful place to be docked right now, especially if they're going to let them off the aircraft carrier, because we all know Thailand, although far, far away and seemingly strange to a lot of us Americans, it is actually unbelievably beautiful.
0: I believe ladyboy business will be booming. There's only so many women, and these guys have been at sea for a while.
1: What, 270 consecutive days at sea without a standard port visit, which is crazy.
0: I'll tell you, the first thing you say when you hop off and you find someone who's close enough, let's go.
1: Close enough. Okay. Oh, that'll never be an answer for me, but I don't know. Maybe 270 days at sea would change my mind.
0: I think it might.
1: And Instagram wants AI creators to start being more transparent about being fake. We all know this, right? Like, you're on social media, maybe Instagram, maybe Facebook, and this gorgeous human is like, oh, hey, I'm new to town. Let's be friends. And you start saying like, oh, I'm going to make sure that this is a real profile. Because back in the day, the shady accounts, they didn't have any pictures and they didn't have any friends. But now with these AI accounts, they gather up people pretty quickly. But then you're looking at their pictures and they're in all these amazing places and the pictures are like perfectly edited and you're like, this doesn't seem real. It's because it's not. They're AI.
0: I see people who are finding houses, you know, on social media, and then they go and it is not the house. It was AI generated. Like, what the house could be if you had an extra $400,000, which is not right.
1: Yeah, if the landscape was actually manicured, you know, like, oh, it's a mud pit outside. But if you could put down some, you know, $100,000 worth of sod, this is what you're, I've seen those too. Well, anyway, you need to slap a label on that. And if you don't, then Instagram is going to throttle them and not be able to expose yourself to as many people as possible. So hopefully that works, but my guess is people that are using these accounts to scam people are not going to be so forthcoming.
0: Trying to get scammers to obey the rules is always a little bit tricky.
1: Unlikely to happen, but hey, at least
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0: 94HJY, your home of rock and roll. It's Doug and Jen. Good morning. I think we have some technical difficulties worked out, Jen. You should be here, and I should be home.
1: There's a mountain of technical difficulties. We're just working our way, like, from the bottom all the way to the tippity top.
0: I want to say this, that there are some technical difficulties, and there are some, just difficulties I have.
1: Oh, okay.
0: Physical difficulties. Trying to get things to work. I'm sure most of it's my fault.
1: It's not your fault, but you are quick to rage. Listen, coming up, we're going to talk about some things that older generations are cool with, but the younger generation, they're just going to refuse to pay for it. So buckle up, get ready for argumentation. How about

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1: Now, you are a Gen Xer.
0: I am. I am a proud Gen Xer. We are like just a weird generation that has very little feelings inside.
1: Yeah.
0: Because we were neglected by almost everybody.
1: You know what? Maybe that explains all this stuff. Because, you know, I am a cusper. They call me an Xennial because I'm not... I'm Gen X and I'm not a millennial. I'm like in between.
0: Which is weird though, because you grew up in the mountains of Central Mass. You're also like part of the greatest generation because you act like you lived through the Great Depression, which is always fun.
1: Well, my Nana was sort of like our babysitter, and she was, I don't know, let's see, 70 when I was born. So yeah. By the time I was 10, she
0: you,
1: was.
0: You channel her. When you rarely buy new underpants.
1: Well, but that's the thing, is like we're just unwilling to spend money like Gen Xers are, you know, right. Like an expensive car payment. You know, when they say, you know, I see ads on TV for cars and they're like, for an exclusive, you know, 60 months at $8.99 a month. I'm like, who's paying a mortgage payment for a car?
0: Yeah,
1: I think everybody is, apparently.
0: I think Gen Xers are great for marketers because we do not think about tomorrow as much as other generations, because we were pretty sure it was going to wrap up when we were in our 20s because of something we did or something that happened on the world stage. So we kind of like just like got to spend it. You get it. You got to spend it.
1: Yeah. Craziness. Anyway, so car payments you guys are willing to pay. You're willing to pay for dry cleaning, which I will tell you, I do check the labels on clothing before I purchase it to make sure that there's no dry clean only nonsense.
0: Yeah, I have a few things I have to dry clean, but for the most part, I'm going to just throw everything in the same cycle.
1: Yeah, but then you leave it there for how long? How
0: long does it take? The dry cleaners?
1: Yeah.
0: A good year.
1: Right.
0: Like, usually I bring it in. Bring it in at the end of the season if it's something wool, you know, or whatever. Yeah. And then I had some nice kind of Hawaiian-y shirts or whatever.
1: Yep.
0: I get them done.
1: Sure.
0: And then I'd forget about them. And either I get a call saying they're going to throw them out or, I'm like, the seasons have changed. It's summer again. I forgot. I got to go get my shirts.
1: Yeah, where are all my shirts? Cable TV is something that your generation is willing to pay for. Obviously, my people are cut the cord people.
0: But didn't cut anything. You're getting banged just as bad.
1: Because the stupid internet companies, as we've discussed before, were like, you think you're going to pay less? I don't think so.
0: Oh, yeah, we'll cable company said, you want to cut your cable cord? Guess what we also control? Your internet. That was stupid. So now I'm going to charge you twice as much for half as much.
1: Do you covet the crazy fancy credit cards like the American Express and the?
0: No, not really. I covet being able to get one.
1: Yeah.
0: Like I covet being at that point in your financial life that they would consider giving you an American Express Black Card. You got to spend like $100,000 a year on it or something.
1: What about your friends? Like, do they use those cards?
0: I mean, I have some friends that do, yeah.
1: If you have a friend that has one of those things, you know they whip it out and show everybody. Let me cover this.
0: My friends who have become very successful in life like to do more than make me feel a little bad about it.
1: Right?
0: And I don't blame them. Why not?
1: So annual credit card fees, not something me and my people are willing to pay for. Or car washes. You know my saying.
0: Lorraine.
1: Why pay for a car wash when nature does it for you?
0: It doesn't quite do it, and your car is often covered in bird crap. So I think maybe you should consider going through one soon.
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0: Before HJY, your home of rock and roll, it's Doug and Jen. Good morning. I've got a question, Jen. You're a good friend.
1: Am I?
0: I think so. You seem to have close friendships you've had for a long time. You're a good friend of mine.
1: Okay.
0: So I think that you're a good friend. But there's something that sometimes is difficult to do if you are a good friend. I found this to be true. It never ends well. There's something on that Reddit forum, Am I the You Know What?
1: Ooh, and, that's my favorite place.
0: Yeah, this is one I think you got to tread lightly on. We'll talk about it next.
1: Okay.

0: 94HJY, it's Doug and Jen. Good morning. We'll be doing mornings until they say, Doug, you're technically inept and you need to go. So, Jen, you need to become the engineer of the program.
1: I don't know if I'm a good engineer candidate. Let's just be honest.
0: Yeah, maybe not. You like to fix things, but you also get easily frustrated. So I think that's tough.
1: Right.
0: There was a thing on Reddit I saw, you know, the Am I the A-hole? And they were asking, you know, if your friend's dating someone who is, you know, objectively unattractive, do you tell them?
1: No.
0: Are you allowed to tell them?
1: No, I don't care. If somebody finds somebody attractive and they're dating them, like what? I mean, people find all sorts of weird stuff attractive.
0: That is true. There are whole dedicated websites to feet. I'll never figure that out for the life of me.
1: Yeah, but you know, there's also pages of people that are like, you know, this person I find very attractive, but you look at them and you're like, ew, gross. But then you look at them a little bit longer and you're like, there is something strange about that.
0: Sometimes weird looking can become attractive, for sure. Or not weird looking, but something that maybe would be considered unattractive on the right person makes them more attractive.
1: Okay, here is a classic example. Look at Mick Jagger. Is he even remotely close to handsome if he weren't Mick Jagger? If he was just some dude wandering around on the street, would you be like...
0: Yeah, that's true. You know, you wonder if he just worked at like a convenience store...
1: Never.
0: Would he have had as much sex as he had?
1: Absolutely not.
0: With supermodels? Probably not. You're right. The talent overshadows it sometimes.
1: That's right.
0: Also the money. I find that money is a huge factor. Absolutely helps your appearance out, the more money you have in your bank account. I don't know. I've had situations where I've had friends, and I have not thought negatively about the girl they were dating or that they liked at all. You know, I mean, not someone necessarily I would be interested in, but... It hasn't really crossed my mind to say, what are you, crazy? You know, I'm like you. I'm happy if you're happy. You know, whatever you groove on is cool.
1: Yeah.
0: But then sometimes they'll start asking, especially early in a relationship, what do you think? What do you think? What do you think?
1: If a friend asks you your opinion?
0: Yeah. And then I'll be like, no, she's great. You know, and I try. But if you ask more than like three or four times, I'm going to tell you the truth about what I think.
1: Yeah, I don't know. That's never... Don't ask. If you find somebody attractive, that's all that matters. You don't need somebody else's, you know, approval or opinion. Like, unless you're like, all right, so I'm out at a bar with a girlfriend and she's like, that guy, I think that guy's hot. What do you think? Different story.
0: Right.
1: Like, versus they're already dating.
0: Yeah.
1: And then what do you think? I just say, like, clearly you and I have very different, you know, types. There are rarely anybody that I've dated that a friend of mine has been like, oh yeah, I would totally hit that. You know what I mean? Like, it's never been like that.
0: You date uggos. Okay, that's fine.
1: That's not true.
0: I think that's what you're saying.
1: I have a different, like, I am attracted to something very different from what I think my friends are.
0: Well,
1: you know?
0: Yeah, that happens for sure. I think
1: and
0: it's
1: that's
0: always
1: fine.
0: Always
1: you don't want your friend to be attracted to what you're with. You know what I mean? Then it becomes a competition.
0: Then you have to fight for it. That's right. That is a tough one. I think it's always hard to be too honest with a friend. And I've made the mistake, and I think a lot of us have, where you have a friend who's going through a breakup, and then you're like, oh, yeah, she's the worst. I always hated her. She's so stupid. What a mean bitch. And then they're back together.
1: I know, like the next week.
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0: 94 HJY, your home of rock and roll. It's Doug and Jen. Good morning. We are out and about this weekend.
1: Yes, on Sunday, we're headed to Ballard's on Block Island, and there's going to be some live music. Derek and the Fun Bags, and we're...
0: That's just a great name for a band.
1: Derek and the Fun Bags.
0: Yeah. I think that's what they were originally going to call Derek and the Dominoes, but the world was just not ready for it at that point in time.
1: Yeah, well, it's going to be a great time. It's Labor Day weekend. This is sort of like the unofficial end to summer, so like, do it right. Yeah. We'll be on the first boat. Bloody Mary, Doug?
0: Oh, two. Okay. Doubles, baby.
1: I don't know what it is, but the best Bloody Marys are on the ferry. I don't know if it's because you know you're on your way to fun.
0: Maybe.
1: And then you get off the ferry, and then you go right over to Ballard's, and then you get yourself a mudslide. And is it a 50-ounce mudslide?
0: It's going to be. But they do have that. Yeah, it looks like a big, giant sundae you would have gotten at like Newport Creamery back in the day.
1: Yeah.
0: The Colossal Sundae. That's what it looks like. I think that's what it was called.
1: You know, the thing that I always tell people, I'm like, you're going to get to Block Island, you're going to get to Ballard's, you're going to go plant yourself on the beach, and watch how clear the water is.
0: Oh,
1: you can see your feet. Like, you know, no offense, but like all the beaches around here, you get up to your waist, you can't see down. There, the water is pristine still. So yeah. Come enjoy maybe your last swim of the summer, and of course, some live music and great food. Well, we'll be there, broadcasting.
0: It's all worth it. Come see me and Jen.

0: 94 HJY, your home of rock and roll, Doug and Jen.
1: Yeah, this is interesting.
0: kind of a
1: weird story, because this is about a country musician. His name is Chris Young, and he's going viral on TikTok. Unfortunately for him, for all the wrong reasons, I guess people are speculating that he was completely annihilated at a concert in the corn in Mason, Wisconsin. And I was laughing to myself as I was reading this, because I was like, these country folk, they are so far behind. If you went to a rock concert and the lead singer was not sloshed and slurring their words, you'd be like, oh wow, they stayed sober for this, you know?
0: Now, country artists have been getting drunk for years. It's like half their catalog is about being drunk. If you go back to the old country, like you know, the Four Horsemen and that kind of thing, Waylon Jennings and Kris Kristofferson, those guys were loaded.
1: Yeah,
0: you know, Johnny Cash, God knows what he was eating handfuls of and drinking. But yeah, maybe it got a little bit more about beer at a certain point, maybe a little whiskey mention here and there. But yeah. I think they've been more professional maybe for the last 20 or 30 years. And
1: yeah,
0: now
1: but no tequila? Like, come on. Like, I believe, you know, I grew up in the 80s and 90s, so, and my dad was a huge country music fan, and there was lots of songs that came with dances, but they were all about drinking. You know what I mean? They were talking about one more pina colada and all this.
0: Well, that was that guy who wanted to be Jimmy Buffett, right?
1: I don't. 5 o'clock
0: somewhere guy?
1: Probably.
0: That's what I call him. I know Travis Tritt and I know Brad Paisley. I've heard that name. But I don't know these new guys. They all have baseball hats on.
1: They all have, well, not all of them. This guy has a cowboy hat on. But what, is it a disappointment to see somebody? I mean, again.
0: It is if they suck. I mean, like think about when you would go see Guns N' Roses or something and they'd start 5 hours late and people would be falling down on stage. I don't want to see that. I don't mind if you're a little, you know, it's fun. See the band throw back a few beers on stage and that bottle of Jack Daniels, you know, with Van Halen. You go, all right, woo!
1: Yeah.
0: But they were composed until the show was over. It's when they start getting drunk before the show and then they can't function on stage, especially now. If I'm paying $500 a ticket, you better be sober.
1: Yo, well, that's, I mean, I guess you've got a point there, but I was like, what are these people complaining about? Like, every single show I've been to, somebody was drunk. Like, do you ever go to see Dave Matthews Band? Has Dave Matthews ever
0: high.
1: Been like, but that's exactly it. Like, you know what I'm saying?
0: But
1: like,
0: if I saw Dave Matthews high and doing his, like, weird versions of his already sometimes too long songs, I don't think I'd be doing cartwheels.
1: Yeah,
0: I understand
1: right.
0: that the expectation was that perhaps the lead singer or the guitarist or whoever would be unable to perform. Like, it would happen. But you hoped it didn't.
1: Slash.
0: So maybe these
1: looking
0: people.
1: Looking at you, Slash.
0: And who knows?
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0: 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It's Doug and Jen.
1: We got some sports coming up with the one, the only, Jim Shorts. Very excited for that.
0: Yeah, there's some big stuff going on in the world of sports, especially baseball, right?
1: Oh, yeah.
0: Yeah.
1: Things are getting hot. It's September, you know what I mean? Before you know it, it'll be October, and fingers crossed, there's hope. So we'll find out what's going down after the Chili Peppers.

0: 94 HJY, it's Doug and Jen, and it is time to get all the updates on sports with Jim Schwartz.
1: 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Tough day for Jed Paez, man. 22 years old. Fourth start in Major League Baseball. First for the Red Sox, who's the White Sox prior to this. But he got out there for 3 2/3, gave up 10 hits and 8 runs. All of them earned. That's not very good. His ERA is now 18.90. He's good, though. But he's 22 years old. Mariners 9-6 over the Red Sox. 5 runs in the second inning into this one pretty early. Yankees 7-3 past the L.A. Angels. Gerrit Cole starting to pitch into form, gets the win. Spencer Jones and also Jazz Chisholm had home runs for the Yankees in that one. And Tampa Bay won as well, 6-2 over the Mets. So the day before, the Red Sox won and the Yankees in Tampa Bay lost. So we gained a game. And last night, the Red Sox lost and the Yankees in Tampa Bay won. So we're right back where we started. Former Patriot Kyle Van Noy, remember him? 3 years with the Ravens. And it looked like he was pretty much done. Had a bad year last year. 35 years old. He signed with the Vikings. So he is going, after 13 years in the NFL, it's going to give it one more try. Jim Schwartz, 94 HJY.
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0: 94HJY, your home of rock and roll. I saw a meme on the interwebs, Jen.
1: Yeah, you did. And you shared it with me. And it was funny because it kind of brought up some like weird memories that I have from childhood.
0: Oh, okay. Yeah, it was a different time for sure.
1: And it was. And
0: I, you know, there was a certain time where people who did this specific thing the meme was talking about were bad parents. And now it's just their parents. It's,
1: yeah.
0: The world has changed with how we include children in things.
1: And drastically.
0: We'll talk about why. I'm against it. But you have kids, so I know sometimes you got to bring them places. We'll talk.

0: The meme was, white people be like, let me bring my kids to a brewery, get drunk, and let them run around unsupervised.
1: That's correct.
0: And that is what happens at breweries. It was a very strange experience. I don't go to a lot of them because, yeah, I'll be honest with you, I'm a Bud bottle guy.
1: Okay.
0: Maybe a Heineken when I'm feeling fancy. But I went and there were so many people with kids at this bar, basically.
1: Yeah.
0: And I remember I worked at the Ocean Mist for a long time. Beach bar, good food. People would come in as families, which is fine. But there would often be a couple of parents drunk.
1: Yeah.
0: Not kind of drunk. Like really drunk.
1: Yeah.
0: And the kids would be running around like they were... I'm like, who are these kids with? Where are their parents? These are 5-year-old kids.
1: It's so nice that their parents let them go into the bar, because I believe what happened with my dad is that he just said, sit in the car, dad will be back.
0: That's the way God intended it. You were going to go to get drunk and you had your kids. You just say, stay in the car, crack the windows. You can play the radio, but if you touch anything, we're going to have problems.
1: Yeah, I'll be back in an hour. My brother and I'd be like, hey, Dad, that other guy let his kid walk into the bar.
0: Yeah, I used to go to a
1: bar. How come we have to sit out here?
0: My dad sometimes, his friend owned it, and I would go in, and they had that one of those, the bowling with the little puck and the grated cheese you put on the thing.
1: That's the weirdest. Why are we putting cheese on a... It's so
0: sawdust.
1: Weird.
0: I think it's sawdust.
1: I don't know.
0: Or like cornstarch or something. It would go beautifully. I loved it. And they would give me a little thing of like cashews and a Coke. And I was like one of the guys. It was fun.
1: Yeah.
0: But generally speaking, I was not allowed to run around and do whatever I wanted.
1: Right. A lot of breweries have become family friendly. It's probably a smart move now because so many fewer people are drinking. So like the ones that are, you want to make it as accommodating as possible.
0: Yeah, bring your kids. They'll ruin it for everyone else, but at least you'll be buying beers.
1: You know, I was not bringing my kids anywhere like this. And probably not because I didn't want to, but more because I was like, well, if I have a couple of beers, then I can't drive. And so then I'm going to have to sit here for another hour and a half, 2 hours, sobering up, watching my kids be exhausted and annoying people. Like, it was almost embarrassing for me.
0: I mean, maybe they should just put like a McDonald's Playland at them with a ball pit and all that. But the problem is then there'd be people who didn't bring kids in the ball pit, is my guess.
1: After a couple of beers, you might see me jump into a ball pit. Absolutely. Just got to be deep enough.
0: If I'm at a bar and I see people walk in with kids, like, you know, I'm just unhappy. I'll often leave.
1: Swear under your breath, but it's not actually under your breath. Everybody can hear you.
0: Yeah, my safe space is a space without children in it. I feel like that is where I am enjoying myself more. When they're kids, you got to behave. You can't curse. You can't, you know, rabble rouse as much. You got to be sort of aware of children. And I think that bars are the last place that they belong.
1: But I mean, like, bars are bars. But what about breweries? Like, what about these larger form spaces that have, you know, often an outdoor area? There's a brewery by me that has some donkeys the kids can go and pet and run around in the little space. Like, is that okay?
0: Are they just not babysitters anymore? Or are they just too expensive?
1: No, nobody wants to babysit. I was like 11 years old when somebody left me with their infant, and I think I was there for like, I don't know, 10 hours?
0: Yeah.
1: Put the baby to bed, never changed its diaper once because nobody had taught me how.
0: Yeah, it's a very different... Like, you were too young to be... Like, I would have been mad if you came into the bar with your parents, and meanwhile, you're watching an infant. Keep your kids home.
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21: He watches those weird reality dating shows on Netflix. She wouldn't even own a TV. Doug and Jen are on 94 HJY.

0: KXJY, your home of rock and roll. It's Doug and Jen. Good morning. Jen, you were talking in the news about
1: the USS Lincoln.
0: Yeah.
1: Yeah, the USS Abraham Lincoln. It's a giant aircraft carrier. It's got just under 5,000 sailors on it that have been, you know, out to sea for 270 days or so, which is sort of a record-breaking amount of time. But there's a city, or I guess a town? I mean, I don't even know if it's big enough to be a city, but they're going to be hosting. I'm going to tell you about some of the things that they're getting ready for coming up next. You let me violate.

0: 94 HJY, Doug and Jen. It is a big deal for a ship to come into port when it's been at sea for a while.
1: Yeah. I mean, this USS Abraham Lincoln that we've heard a lot about, they have just shy of 5,000 sailors. They're all going to be coming into this, they're calling it a town, Pattaya, Thailand, or Pattaya, Pattaya. I don't know.
0: Well, I'm not going to know, so whatever you want to say is fine.
1: Perfect. But yeah, they're coming into town. So they've got 5,000 sailors that are coming out. They've got bus service from the port into the town from 5 a.m. until 2 a.m. So between 2 a.m. and 5 a.m., no bus service. But every other hour of the day, they're going to be shipping these soldiers into the town where they've got, you know, live bands. As you had mentioned earlier, Doug, some sex workers that they're trying to clear off the streets.
0: Yeah, this is the thing. I was in the Philippines for a while. I was there for a month and a half at Subic Bay, which is the naval base.
1: Yeah.
0: So they sent me there to wait for my ship, which was on maneuvers coming from Long Beach, California, and then doing what they call the Westpac in the Pacific. So they were coming to do whatever they do when they get there. Now, when are you okay?
1: I'm fine.
0: All right. When I didn't know if you were being attacked by a dog. where they have they bring the whole fleet in. So there's not just one ship usually out. It's a huge group of ships, and they come into the port at the same time, and then thousands and thousands of Marines and sailors hit the town.
1: Yeah, has got to be wild.
0: It is wild. Like in Subic Bay, when I was there for a month and a half, it was like there were 25 people on the base. We went out every night. We owned the bars. We went in. Every working girl at the bar would be ours to hang out with and party with. It was a lot of fun, but it was quiet. When the ship gets there and all those people get off, and it's out of control.
1: Yeah.
0: There's so many people, and the sex workers are a big part of that when you are in these ports of call. There's a lot of chlamydia.
1: Yeah, I know. It's funny because, like, all the sailors have been warned. Do not spend your time with these folks. They've, I guess, sent out police patrols to try to remove them from the area. They said some people were literally shipped in as sex workers, yeah, or whatever, I mean, which is kind of wild. But they say it's like Nashville on the water. They've got live music all day, all night. They've got, you know, incredible, like, talented musicians that are going to be performing. They were setting up extra bars just outside on the streets so that these guys can just, and gals, can grab a beer while they're walking down the street. Imagine being in a ship for 270 days and finally getting to step off for the first time.
0: And then thinking, I'm not going to find a prostitute. What are they, out of their minds? What are you doing? It's funny when in the Philippines, they did a thing where you could ask for what they called a smear card. So you could see a card that was about the last time the person got checked for STDs, the prostitute, because prostitution was legal. And it was, I think they did them relatively frequently, but when the fleet was in, it didn't matter. You know, and so I was there for a while, everybody was fine, and then for 1 week the fleet was in, and when I tell you 25 of my friends were like, it really hurts when I pee.
1: And
0: I
1: said, slash, my groin is itchy.
0: Oh, you gotta go. And they had a big blanket thing set up in the hangar of the aircraft carrier, and there was just a line of guys going to get penicillin shots.
1: Yeah, that's what I would do as, like, a second business, is show up to these ports of call with your penicillin, your antibiotics, your antivirals, like, all of... Think of how much money you could make.
0: Yeah, you don't want your commanding officer to find out. Jen's van, she'll stick you with the penicillin and itch will stop.
1: I'm very good friends with a phlebotomist.
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1: I know. It's just a couple weeks away, September 18th and 19th. It takes place out in Las Vegas, which is fantastic. And then three times a day, we give you an opportunity to win a trip out there. It is a text to win contest, but we get the Smashing Pumpkins, the Goo Goo Dolls, Muse, Weezer.
0: Snoop Dogg.
1: I think something like 20 artists over 2 days, which is awesome. But we cover everything, the airfare, the hotel accommodations, $1,000 in cash to spend while you're there, plus tickets to both nights, which is super sweet. You can choose to go to both or one or whatever you want to do.
0: I got to tell you, $1,000 is great, but I could tell you how to spend that so fast at Treasure Island Strip Club. It's amazing. You'll wake up in the VIP room and not know how you got there.
1: What is the street? Not the strip, but what's the other one that has like the Fremont Street? That's the cool. I would be hanging out there, I think.
0: Go to Binion's if it's still there. I don't know if it still is. They used to do the...
1: Binion's is not there anymore. Well,
0: they used to do the World Series of Poker there, and they had like $5 tables, and you could go... now, this was 20 years ago, so I'm sure it's not the same, but it's kind of like an old school Vegas casino, and you know, where like Sinatra and Dean Martin would be walking around. All the cocktail waitresses are my age, which is awesome, and it's reasonably priced. It's a blast. And then Glitter Gold Strip Club is right next door, and it's very reasonable as well.
1: I don't think that's open anymore either.
0: Spend
1: a
0: grand.
1: It's... Boom.
0: Thousand.
1: Yeah, so 9 a.m. first opportunity to win of the day, then again at 1 and 5, and you listen for the keyword and text it in to 200-200.
0: We've got sports coming up with Shorts next.

0: 94 HJY, your home of rock and roll. It's Doug and Jen. And Doug, what do we got coming up?
1: We've got sports. 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
2: 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Mariners beat the Red Sox 9-6. Five runs in the second inning. Did them in pretty early. And this Mickey Gasper still hit the ball. Another home run for him. He was red hot. They sent him down. Then he came right back up. And he's red hot again. He's got a couple of home runs in the last few days. There was a delay in this one. The home plate umpire took a foul ball right off the throat. It actually knocked the throat guard off of his mask. So there was a delay while he kind of recovered, and then he ended up leaving the game after the inning was over, and so they had to get a new umpire in there. Yankees 7-3 passed the Angels. Gerrit Cole with the win in that one. Tampa Bay passed the Mets 6-2, so the Red Sox drop a game to both their competitors in the division. Tiger Woods reportedly will change his plea in the hearing today. He had pled not guilty to DUI from that incident back in March. No word as to what his plea will be.
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0: HJY, it's Doug and Jen inside a 40-minute music marathon. They did the survey or the study. A study.
1: Mm-hmm.
0: A study sounds so...
1: I'm sorry. Yeah. What scientist said, hey, can I get a grant for this? And then someone said, okay.
0: Two perverts. I mean, that's what it had to be. They did a study to reveal what makes the perfect breast. Surprisingly, comes down to more than size, Jen.
1: Good.
0: Symmetry.
1: That... Oh,
0: symmetry. They like a symmetry.
1: That makes sense. Yeah. I mean, it's like somebody that's got a lazy eye, right?
0: Exactly.
1: Like one eye is looking at you, the other one's looking to the right or to the left.
0: Yeah, people like them to be the same size,
1: mm-hmm.
0: and they do like the nipple in the middle. They don't want a lazy nipple. They want a, you know, right in the middle.
1: P.S. Neither does the owner of the lazy nipple. Like, nobody wants that.
0: I like a little cockeyed boobie. You know what I mean? I think that's okay. What are you going to do?
1: There's nothing you can do. Once it exists, it exists.
0: I know. You know what it is, though?
1: I mean, sure, you could go and have surgery, but I don't... There are things that I would change about my body, much like you would probably change about yours.
0: Oh, so much.
1: I am not even willing, just even a little bit, to have surgery.
0: They haven't done the research yet on testicles. That's the next one, because if they're looking for symmetry there, we got some problems.
1: Yeah, how about just removal? Like, no offense.
0: Listen, we got one twig. Just give us one berry that hangs right in the middle.
1: I don't know. I don't like that either. Nothing.
0: Nothing, But then we have... Then we're eunuchs.
1: That's all right.
0: Then I talk like this. Hi, 94 HJY.

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She's had the same t-shirt since high school. 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

0: 94HJY, your home of rock and roll. I'd have a little rage if this was happening to me.
1: Just a little?
0: Well, remember, like, biker gangs? I mean, I know that there were biker gangs, then there still are biker gangs. There was a lot of movies, maybe TV show plot lines.
1: Well,
0: about
1: we had the Sons of Anarchy, the Mayans. You've got stuff going back to the Wild Ones with, what's his name there? Marlon Brando in the 50s.
0: No, I mean, intimidating, right? They show up in all their leather and chains, and they're on their motorcycles, and some of their bikes are all chopped up and crazy.
1: They're not living by our rules.
0: If somebody robbed you from that type of a biker gang, you'd probably be like, all right, yeah, that stinks, but, you know, they're going to just take it, you know?
1: Sure.
0: Apparently, in the Bronx, they're dealing with moped robberies.
1: I don't know if I'd even admit that I got...
0: I know.
1: Robbed by a moped gang.
0: They're legit people that are like buzz by you on a moped and they steal your chain or your purse or your bag or whatever. Like, I've been ripped off by somebody on a moped. Like, can't you chase somebody down on a moped? They can't go that fast.
1: It seems very European or, you know, South American where you see people on those mopeds and those scooters and stuff. Like, I know that happens in Europe. They come by on their Vespa and they grab your purse. And then they zip off through traffic, so you know they can't be chased by the police. So it's not a bad idea.
0: Maybe it's angry Europeans that are here.
1: They
0: said
1: worked over there. No one's even listening for a Vespa, you know. And now you're like, I have to go to the police and say, yes, some little European fella on a moped, robbed me.
0: Yeah, I've been burgled. My home has been burgled a couple of times. And then I got security cameras and things got much better. But at the time, I was like, this is terrible. Somebody said there was a white workers van, so that made sense. They, you know, that they used a van to rob me. That, if somebody said somebody drove up on a moped and stole a bunch of stuff from your house and then buzzed off, I'd be so much angrier.
1: Well, it would be tough because if they were on a moped and they stole a flat screen TV, it becomes very difficult to get away. I think it makes sense for chains and a purse because it's small.
0: Yeah, I can see that. But I can also, in other countries, they put all sorts of stuff on those mopeds. You know what I mean?
1: Occasionally
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0: and memes that are somewhat offensive. I feel because we're co-hosts, I can do it and you can't call HR.
1: No, that's fine. We've known each other for too long to call HR on each other.
0: And anytime HR calls me, I just go, that's show prep, man. I was just prepping for my show.
1: Yeah, also you can show them the text that I send you on a regular basis and you'd probably be immediately relieved.
0: That is true. Maybe you would get let go and I would get a big settlement. It's possible.
1: I think so.
0: But I sent you one this morning concerning a certain generation's sexploits. We'll talk about how generations are doing it and what generation is doing it the most and how uncomfortable am I making?

0: 94HJY, it's Doug and Jen. And Jen, I sent you the meme this morning. An older couple, the guy is up against the back of his lady friend, and the comment under it says, "Don't take your diaper off, just move it to the side."
1: And I said, "Ew, that's disgusting."
0: Right, because they're like your parents' age, the people in the picture, you know. And
1: my parents aren't that old.
0: Incontinence sometimes comes with age, and you know, but they do make sexy diapers now. Like the Depends, some of them are quite nice. They're not as crinkly.
1: You've been checking them out.
0: Well, I'm preparing. You know, I don't want big lumps under my pants. But
1: do they have a nice gentleman's brief
0: number? Yeah, not
1: or
0: bad.
1: Is it more of a bikini cut for
0: it's
1: you?
0: It's more of a bikini cut, a French cut bikini for me. but yeah, so this is an interesting thing. The most satisfying sex being had by any generation is by the boomers.
1: Really? Now, well, they finally figured out how to do it right.
0: Or, I mean, when you're guaranteed not to get someone pregnant, it's probably
1: that's
0: better.
1: That's a plus.
0: Because that's always in the back of your mind when you're between a certain age and a certain age where you're like, this is a lot of fun, but boy, this could end badly.
1: Wait, when you wear high heels, that doesn't prevent it?
0: You can get pregnant in a hot tub. You don't not get pregnant if you stand on your head after sex. Whatever the heck you people are doing, whatever sex ed you were taught in Central Mass.
1: I had a good health class.
0: When the vet came, the big animal vet came to school to teach sex ed. I think that it's an interesting thing. I always wanted to have sex. I loved the idea of sex. I enjoyed having it. But I think that I have enjoyed it more as I've gotten older.
1: Okay, interesting.
0: Maybe because I've gotten better.
1: I was going to say, why wasn't it enjoyable before? Was it too much pressure?
0: It was enjoyable. It just was a little bit different. I don't know. Maybe because when you're younger, there are ramifications for sex where either it could be a baby, obviously, or all of a sudden something you did not think was a relationship becomes one. You know, like those kind of things.
1: That's right. I forget sometimes how afraid you are of commitment.
0: Oh, it's the worst. And I think that in your 40s and 50s, it's kind of like, we don't even really like each other. Let's just do this and have some fun. And I think people are more open with what they want as they get older. Like they're not trying to...
1: That's probably true.
0: Yeah, behave in a way that they think the other people want.
1: Yeah.
0: They're saying, no, move to the left. A little more. You know what I mean? Like, I think that
1: I only got so much time. I only allotted to this. Let's do it right.
0: Yeah, I'm not looking to do this for 2-3 hours, man. I want to get it done quick, but I want you to get it done too. And I think when I was younger, it was like, it's going to happen quick and not going to happen for you. Like, now I care that it happens for the other person.
1: Yeah.
0: But I also don't have all day.
1: It's nice that the boomers are having a good time.
0: Yeah, you know that's what I mean? those homes are filled with the STDs.
1: I know. That's why I just imagine me not only taking my vaccination business from ports of call, but also to several nursing homes in the area.
0: Yeah, it's the Genicillin van, they can call it.
1: Genicillin.
0: And you just go around.
1: I love that.
0: Who does it hurt when you pee? Come here. $40. We take care of that.
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3: ZZ Top's Billy Gibbons is defending his decision to keep the band going in the wake of the recent death of drummer Frank Beard. Of course, they lost bassist Dusty Hill several years ago, leaving Gibbons as the only surviving member. In an interview, he says, quote, "It's not a new day, but it is. It's not a new band, but it is. It's a hybrid." He concluded by saying, quote, "I guess the good news is that it may not be the same three guys, but it is the same three chords, same songs, and it's working," end quote. So he's got a bit of a sense of humor about it. And by the way, Doug and Jen giving away tickets to ZZ Top all this week on The Morning Show. 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

0: 94 HJY. There was a video, I guess, that came out. It was this morning or yesterday of someone in Australia opened their back door and found two kangaroos brawling in the lawn. And it just made me think, I think kangaroos are adorable, but they're terrifying. 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
2: ZZ Top's Billy Gibbons is defending his decision to keep the band going in the wake of the recent death of drummer Frank Beard. Of course, they lost bassist Dusty Hill several years ago, leaving Gibbons as the only surviving member. In an interview, he says, quote, "It's not a new day, but it is. It's not a new band, but it is. It's a hybrid." He concluded by saying, quote, "I guess the good news is that it may not be the same three guys, but it is the same three chords, same songs, and it's working," end quote. So he's got a bit of a sense of humor about it. And now, by the way, Doug and Jen giving away tickets to ZZ Top all this week on the morning show. ZZ Top performing at Mohegan Sun Arena on September 12th.
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0: 94 HJY, putting some hair in your lunch, all thanks to MTTI. 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

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How's it going? Happy Wednesday, everybody. It's Kayla, a little after 1 o'clock. Hope your week's going well. We got the Foo Fighters coming your way. 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
12: Here's something pretty disturbing I discovered while researching this podcast. This is what it actually says on the Los Angeles Police Department website. The site states that the Adult Missing Persons Unit investigates 3,200 cases a month, and 70% of those missing people are found or returned voluntarily within 2 or 3 days. It goes on to explain, and I quote here, since being a missing person is not a crime, police are given a very limited role while conducting these types of investigations. At the bottom of the webpage, it gets more disturbing. There's a section titled, What If They Never Returned? And here's the official police advice. In such situations, you may want to enlist the services of a private investigator to assist in your search. If you can't afford a PI, the police elaborate, quote, another option would be to contact the Salvation Army, which has a missing persons locator program. There is not a single sentence on the LAPD website that would lead a loved one of a missing person to have any faith that the police would properly investigate it. What the LAPD is basically saying is, if someone you love goes missing, don't overreact. They'll probably turn up, unless they don't, in which case you should get someone besides the police to look into it. All this is my way of saying, if the police took missing persons cases as seriously as they do, say, bank robberies, I wouldn't have had to do this podcast in the first place and end up chasing a violent criminal halfway around the country. I'm Neil Strauss, and you can hear the full story of To Live and Die in L.A.
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What's going on? It's Kayla, a little after 2 o'clock, Wednesday afternoon. Green Day and Dire Straits coming your way. First, we got Van Halen.

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We've all got something inside of us that makes us unique. 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

They say music soothes the savage beast. Although still not as much as a massage parlor happy ending. Oh yeah, 94 HJY.

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It's 94HJY. ZZ Top coming to town. That's right. They'll be over at Mohegan Sun Arena in a couple of weeks, September 12th to be exact. And if you want to go, want to hook yourself up with some free tickets, Doug and Jen, they have your shot every morning this week right here on 94.

We consider you part of our family. Granted, the drunk cousin who owes us money and smells like feet. But still, family. 94 HJY.

0: 94 HGAY, your home of rock and roll. So a lot of people have pet peeves that really annoy them when they're out around with other humans. And almost all of them involve cell phones, right? So this seems like a good thing. Yeah, Italy, considering outlawing texting and crosswalks starting this October, the government is proposing fines of around $90 US if you're caught looking at your phone while using a crosswalk. So it's not just texting, it's looking at the phone, not paying attention to your surroundings. The measure will not apply to pedestrians using earphones, hands-free devices, so you can still listen to music, maybe take a phone call, but you just can't have the phone up to your ear or be distracted by it. Yeah, the goal is to keep people's heads up and aware of their surroundings for everyone's safety. Now, can we add using the speaker option when you're out in public to this whole thing and maybe, triple, maybe quadruple the fine? That's my biggest pet peeve lately. It's somebody taking a phone call using the speaker function when they're in Stop and Shop, when they're in a public place of any kind. I saw a guy doing that at a concert, okay, during an acoustic number. What are you doing? No awareness of his surroundings at all. Doesn't care about anybody else but themselves.
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1: Lisa Skye Hayne loved working with people.
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We are weeks away from taking over Vegas, and we want you to be there. You and a friend. Yes. Goo Goo Dolls, Weezer, Smashing Pumpkins, bunch of great bands playing, and we're going to send you on a trip with a friend and throwing $1,000 in spending cash. 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It's 94 HJY.

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0: 94 HJY, your home of rock and roll. What's going on? It is Scarpetti filling in for Doug and Jen this week as they take over the morning show this week. You ever have someone take you to go do a little pickleball and you play for about 5 minutes and you thought, oh, I'm a natural at this. Then a couple of 70-year-old superstars at the court clean your clock and made you realize that you need to sign up for lessons. Well, someone asked the internet, what's a skill almost everyone thinks they're good at until they meet someone who's actually good at it? Yeah, some of the things mentioned were fighting, driving. Yeah, of course, those two things are mentioned. Fighting, especially amongst guys. Yeah, every guy thinks they're a great fighter until they take one to the face. Driving, yeah, especially in Rhode Island, right? Everyone thinks they're a great driver. Nope, not so sure about that. Acting, it looks really easy, doesn't it? But have you ever tried getting on a stage and reciting lines in a natural form? Yeah, it's not easy. Any trade? You have all these do-it-yourself morons online and social media acting like you can do anything to fix up your house. It's easy. Just do these 5 steps. And you try and, yeah, you end up spending double what you would have done if you actually just paid the right person to do it. Someone joked that it looks like basically no one's good at anything, really. And I have to say that kind of put me at ease and maybe sleep a little bit better last night. Coming up, we got the 5 o'clock triple shot, and we're going to kick things off next for the 40-minute music marathon with Bad Company.
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15: Most people first met Harriet Tubman in a black and white photo in a textbook. 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She saved the lives of people attempting to flee from slavery. And that was it. That was the end of the story we got. 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

Bad Company kicking off this 40-minute music marathon. It's 94 HJY. Coming up, we got the 5 o'clock triple shot, Van Halen today, and your last shot of the day to get that keyword that you have to text off to score your trip out to the iHeartRadio Fest. Coming up next. 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

Inside the 5 o'clock triple shot, of course, is a whole lot of Ed today on 94HJY. Before that, Atomic Punk. It's all brought to you by New Bedford Mitsubishi. Gonna finish it off today with Runaround. It's 94HJY.

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0: It's 94 HJY, your home of rock and roll. We all know the main reason you wear a Hawaiian shirt is that you can then radiate that lovely aloha vibe, right? Well, apparently there's also a second reason, and that's to dodge flock security cameras. Yeah, a German designer, he created a summer Hawaiian shirt with an abstract pattern that supposedly works as camouflage for AI-powered surveillance cameras. It's being called digital camouflage, and it has a Hawaiian shirt vibe with bright colors, but the pattern, it's closer to random shapes than something floral or fun. Now, the designer says it can make you invisible to many AI-powered cameras because AI doesn't know what a human is. It's just learned what they usually look like based on its training, and this pattern somehow confuses it. Now, ironically, the design was created with help from AI, yes, but unfortunately, AI is always learning, so if this does hide humans, it's not going to last forever, no.
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Dedications. Complaining about something Paul and Al said that offended you. 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

Bon Jovi doing some shows in Europe right now, and my algorithm is trying to tell me that John's voice is back to 100%. It's very strange, though, because if you watch the videos that you're seeing on there, none of them actually show him singing. No, there's shots of the band coming out on stage, him talking to the crowd in a normal voice, Tico Torres killing it on the drums, but no shots of him actually singing. Plus, all the comments below, they're so positive. People saying it was the best show of their lives. Also, they were at the show. I'm like, really? All you people were at the show? What? What's going on? It looks like a bunch of bots. There's something really, really strange going on there. It's 94 HJY.

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Complaining about something Paul and Al said that offended you. 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

94 HJY. It's Kevin. Going to mention this at the outset of the show because I normally do it, later in the show, soliciting for you to make a request on the iHeartRadio app talkback feature. And because I do it so late in the show, I just get a barrage of them and I can hardly get to all of them. So we both know that's not true, but you've heard the expression, fake it till you make it. I am faking it. I would love for someone to make a request. It's HJY.

94 HJY coming up. What is now expected to be the most popular Halloween costume this year? I would say it's not surprising, but it is kind of pathetic about, you know, what lemmings we are in society and our little short attention spans and how we just jump on trends.

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